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0: 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Frankie V. Denise, what are you doing for dinner?
1: I think I'm just going to have oatmeal, honestly. I'm keeping it simple tonight.
0: Okay, simple oatmeal. 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We're commercial free. Throw it back with Rihanna, Only Girl, next. Zara Larson, Midnight Sun, right now.

So your bills are getting paid starting again on Monday morning. What it is $1,000 cash 13 times a day. How amazing is that? $1,000 short. Starting again Monday morning. Just waking up early and logging in to the new Hits 106.1 to get them paid, all right?

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0: you are the new Hits 106.1. Dom, what up? Sean, I see you. Andy, thank you for having us on. Chriselle, what are you doing for dinner tonight?
1: I got this smoked tuna that I'm
0: going to
1: put on top of the salad.
0: That sounds extra nice. We're going to enjoy that for sure. If you need something as you are preparing your dinner or heading out, man, slide in my DMs. Let me know. @FrankieVizzle will get you set up with the new Hits 106.1. For just a

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2: What up, fam? 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Plus, DJ Extreme is jumping in the mix. 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Risk It All.

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1: Let's get it, Enrique. I got a lot of stuff on the way. Some Kesha, some Olivia Dean, some Farruko. Yeah, who's going to be at our iHeartRadio Fiesta Latina. Oh, yeah, I got Justin Bieber and some Jay Sean on the way right now. It's Taylor Swift, Fate of Ophelia.

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0: 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Here's Romeo.
1: DJ J-Mac setting the mood for your Saturday night with our first For You mix right now. What was hot on your For You page this week? You're picking every song in the mix. Hit us up in the

say the Arianators are out early tonight. What up to Olivia in Tuscaloosa? And Lily checking in from Valdosta, Georgia tonight. There's your girl Ari. Hate that I made you love me. It's Romeo and DJ J-Mac. We're getting ready to chat with Bailey Littrell. Bailey will be here in about 12 minutes to do Ask Anything. 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You are asking every question. Get ready. Then later tonight, we get to know Izzy Escobar. She's here to do Ask Anything as well. This guy was here a few weeks back doing it. Akon. If you missed the chat, it's on demand on the YouTube page at Most Requested Live or the website, MostRequestedLive.com. His latest is called Ringtone. Lily checked in from Vancouver for this one in her For You mix tonight.

Phoenix, Marshmallow, and Portugal the Man. Scarlett tipped me off to that in Wichita Falls, Texas, in the DMs tonight. I'll see you on Instagram at Most Requested Live. Thank you. It's Romeo and DJ J Mac. We are now just like 3 minutes away from playing the most requested song in North America. Who will get it for the first hour tonight? I'm already seeing tons of requests for BTS, Olivia Rodrigo, Tame Impala, and Jenny. Dominic Fike getting a lot of requests. The Swifties are out. The Aryanators are out. Lots of requests to Sabrina Carpenter so far in the

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4: 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Baby Doll was most requested all across North America. We got your votes all counted up again, though, over the past 60 minutes.

tour, Sabrina Carpenter getting love for House Tour. Nobody had more requests, though, in the past 60 minutes than Shakira and Burna Boy. Die Die is officially the most requested song in North America. Boy.

The Coast on the Radio, year four, You Mix continues. Hey, Isabella in Watertown, New York, there's your song, Fever Dream, from Alex Warren. Appreciate the love on the text line tonight, 855-495-7274. It's Romeo and DJ J-Mac. Got to shout out our friend Bailey Littrell. Thank you for being here tonight to do Ask Anything. We're loving the new song, So Be It. If you guys missed the chat, it's on demand now on the YouTube page, at Most Requested.

0: and you've just played one of the most requested songs of the night so far. That's Dracula, Tame Impala, and Jenny. It's Romeo here at 855-495-7274. We go to Gabriella in Wilkes-Barre, PA. Who do you want to hear?
1: Sabrina Carpenter is my girl. Could you please play something from Sabrina, please?
0: You got it. The new one's called House Tour, playing now inside your For You mix. What's hot on your For You page this week? 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

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It's Kayla. And the Jubal Show is back on air later this morning. 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

That's Gracie Abrams at 19 on the countdown. Teddy Swims has been at a lot of festivals this summer. He says those shows hold special meaning because going to a festival as a teenager is what inspired him to be a musician. One of the first concerts he ever went to was the Warped Tour. He was 15 years old, and after seeing a lead singer leap off the stage into that crowd, he knew right away that's what he wanted to do. Here he is, Mr. Know-It-All, 18.

0: Styles on 1840. That is number 14.
1: Coming up next,
0: Ariana Grande's new album, Petal, is out this weekend. And the first single is on the way. Plus, both Ella Langley and Alex Warren move back up a spot starting next.
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2: 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Wants to hear what he considers to be the best song by Dua Lipa, Levitating. 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

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Listen, I'm not going to bust out the air horn yet, okay? But it's coming. Get your caffeine in you first, and then we'll bust it out.

Sam, back to the swing of things tomorrow. It's 106.1. Just like that, the weekend's almost over. But good news, something fun going down this next week, especially for the kiddos. I'll tell you about it next.

Hawks training camp underway. Hey, if you're looking for something fun for the kiddos to do this next week, want to keep them busy while they're still on summer break, Tuesday, Kids Day, take the kiddos out to meet some of the players.

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Hey, what up, it's Dan. Just kicked off 2 hours of commercial-free hit music on Hits 106.1. One could say that we put the fun in your Sunday fun day. Got some Ari off her new album right now for you. Some Bruno on the way.

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0: got zero commercials right now on Hits 106.1. Hey, Angelina, what's going on with your Sunday fun day?
1: Packing for my trip to Rome tomorrow. 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

Ariana Grande's new album Petal officially here, and we're celebrating all weekend long by playing some of the new music off of it, also some of the throwbacks that Ari put out that made us fall in love with her in the first place. I actually got one of my favorite, I would say top three favorite Ari songs for you coming at you here a little after the top of the hour.

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back with her 8th studio album this week. It's called Petal, if you want to check it out. Very short listen, not a ton of songs on it. She's in her whimsical, non-bothered era. It is Hits 106.1 with Olivia Rodrigo for you now.

Tainte right there on Hits 106.1. Travis Kelce recently spotted at training camp for the Chiefs. People are already roasting him like, yeah, he looked like he got married. He does have a little, like,

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1: 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You see the big news? Clueless getting a reboot, and Alicia Silverstone is coming back as Cher, much more grown up, mature. It is Hits 106.1. No word if Paul Rudd's coming back. He better, though.

What up, it's Ann. Heads up, we got more money to be won with Pay Your Bills on Hits 106.1. 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
0: Guaranteed human.

Yeah, rumor has it Justin Bieber might be going on tour, maybe doing a residency or something. It's Hits 106.1. We'll keep you posted. It's like Rihanna saying she's releasing a new album. You know, Rihanna, I will believe it when I hear it. Same thing with Biebs going on tour, man.

What up, Dan? Cannot believe it's August already, man. I'll tell you what, though. It's going to be a beautiful week here in the Northwest. Had some rain over the weekend. But this coming week, man, it's actually going to get kind of steamy. Almost 90 on Wednesday.

Monday, you guessed it, the hype button. Your outfit today? That salted caramel 32-ounce iced latte I had earlier. The fact that we got to go back to work tomorrow? Yeah, we're not going to

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I got to get out of here. I will be back tomorrow, as always, for your ride home, kicking off at 2 o'clock with all that money up for grabs. I will talk to you.

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0: These rumors that Jay Beebs might perform at the Super Bowl halftime show are getting me so excited. It's 106.1. I'm Kelsey Day. Would you like seeing him do the halftime show?
1: Wouldn't have any problems watching him perform. Not that bad to look at.
0: 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I like you a lot.

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$400. 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And I myself is probably included. It is. It's 106.1. I'm Kelsey J. If you're like me, you spend too much money this weekend. Well, guess what? Shot to win $1,000 is back tomorrow starting at 6:10 with the Jubal Show.

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